0: one specific human trait like a woman can have, what would you like in a woman?
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0: Keep you in the dark. What had you expected? 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I'll meet you in the park. I'll be calm and collected. But we knew right from the start that you'd fall apart, cause I'm too expensive. Your talk would be something that shouldn't be said out loud.

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1: 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I'm from the dirty, but that chico nice. Y'all call it a moment, I call it life.